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6: Basically, and the shortcut to this is they've come up, they say, with a new approach that will shorten the amount of time and shorten the gap that currently exists between the leading foundry TSMC and Huawei and its partner in China SMIC or SMIC, which is a foundry with whom they partner.We had expected the gap. The gap currently is about 5 years, maybe about 5 years plus for the most cutting edge chips. What Huawei is saying is that they can close that gap and potentially start producing 1.4 nanometer chips as soon as 2031. TSMC says they'll be doing that in 2028. So they've shortened the gap if indeed they are able to do this, 1.4 nanometers being the next iteration, the most sophisticated and cutting edge semiconductors.
5: 美媒甚至预测，韬定律如果能够得到大规模应用，将会对全球芯片生态系统产生深远影响。
6: Front center is ASML, the provider of these lithography machines into TSMC's foundries, and because of export restrictions, they're not able to sell the top range into the Chinese market, these extreme ultraviolet lithography machines, and that's why Huawei and SMIC have been trying to find workarounds because they do not have access to those cutting edge and that cutting edge kit. So ASML potentially is in focus because if others work out how Huawei is doing this, maybe there's some competitive threat to a company that dominates in terms of the production of this kit.
7: 账户多，保单多，难打理，
8: 找平安快捷服务。点这个键，说交易、理赔、救急，全家人的事儿，一句话，全办好。有事找平安啊。
9: 史密斯相信，原切培根才是好培根，足使熏制，黄金厚度，成就鲜香口感。史密斯，贵在原切。
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